0: And Brown says funding will also upskill GPs in examining and removing spots, as New Zealand has one of the highest melanoma rates in the world. Bids will open later this year for providers to take part in the rollout's first phase. A welcome winter wonderland for hospitality. Restaurant Month in Auckland and Wellington on a Plate in the Capital were both founded out 20 years ago, encouraging people to eat out during a quiet time of the year. Both are providing a boost this August, with Beervana also happening in the capital. Hospitality New Zealand Sam McKinnon says last year's Wellington events on their own contributed $10 million to the economy.
1: A lot of venues live or die by foot traffic, and this time of year is really challenging, so these events play a really key role.
0: The country's veterinary association says it's disheartened by the government giving private fireworks sales the all clear. It confirmed this week it won't be changing any laws, despite a cross-party parliamentary committee unanimously recommending a full ban in May. Association President Dr. Robert Mills says it's disappointing and makes the issue even more urgent.
2: I will see dogs especially get heavily traumatised. I've attended horses that have run through fences. It's preventable distress.
0: That's news.
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0: In sport, cold weather in Glasgow made the women's pole vault final a tactical affair as Eliza McCartney leaped her way to Commonwealth Games gold and Imogen Ayres the bronze. McCartney beat Australian favourite Nina Kennedy on countback after clearing 4 metres 65 on her first attempt in a competition made difficult by cold conditions and a crosswind. Eliza McCartney said she didn't know what it would take to medal today on Sky.
6: It was one of those things where it could be 480 plus to win, or at all the conditions, it could be raining, it could just be, so you just don't know, and it just comes down to what can you do.
0: Kiwi Ryan Wood returns to the scene of his maiden supercars win this weekend, hoping to carry last year's Perth success into his new Toyota Supra. Race one of the Perth 440 is at 4:45pm. That's sport, I'm Sandy Hodge.
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7: Coastal forecast for sea area Fovo. Gale warning in force. Southerly 20 knots rising to westerly 35 knots through Fovo Strait for a time later in the day and evening. Sea becoming very rough through Fovo Strait for a time. Long period southwest swell 5 metres easing. Poor visibility and evening showers. Back on land, net service forecast for Invercargill for the rest of the day. Cloudy periods with occasional showers mainly this evening. Southerlies turning westerly, an overnight low of 6 degrees. Tomorrow, Sunday, a few showers. Westerlies becoming strong at night and a high of 12 degrees.
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0: It is Cyril that is stumbling in, and this is Hokanui with Wild, the station bringing you the best music mix on your Saturday afternoon, 1st of August. Hope Saturday is treating you well. Let me see, what do we got? Tom Petty is on the way very shortly, Olivia Dean, and a classic from Toto, yes, Africa. We will play that before 1 this afternoon. NPC is underway, the Hilux NPC, Hilux, the Toyota Hilux, the sponsors this year, started on Thursday with Waikato beating Bay of Plenty 38-26. Bit of a thriller last night, Tasman beating North Harbour 31-29. This afternoon, 2 o'clock, Counties Manukau take on Taranaki. Then the big day down in Invercargill, Southland and Otago, Stag Day. Huge crowd expected for the 250th game between Southland and Otago. Unreal. Canterbury take on Auckland and Christchurch tonight. That's going to have a huge crowd as well. And then tomorrow, Northland Manawatu and Wellington Hawke's Bay in the NPC Heartland Championship. I think that starts next weekend. We'll check on that one for you.
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0: It's One Direction, that is Night Changes, and this is Southland and South Otago's best music mix. We are Hokanui, while with you on your Saturday afternoon. Stag Day today, how are we feeling, team? 5 past 5 at Rugby Park, Invercargill. Stags take on Otago. I was going to say for the Ranfurly Shield. No, it's not. Otago do hold the Ranfurly Shield. It is for the Stags' 250th game against Otago. What an achievement. Stags will be wearing special commemorative jerseys. So good luck. Good luck to them. I reckon they'll do the business. Let's hope so. Be a good way to start this year's NPC for the Southland Stags. Hey, quick ad break. Jennifer Page and Noah Kahn on the way before one right here on Hokanui.
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0: It is Hokanui with Wild the Station bringing you the best music mix as we approach 1 o'clock. Lotto Powerball back to $5 million tonight. Still not to be sniffed at, is it? Congratulations, couple of winners taking away $20 million each last weekend. So $5 million up for grabs tonight. Good luck if you got a ticket. After one, we've got the latest news, sport and weather, of course. Then we're back into the best music mix. Kelly Clarkson is ready to go. The latest for Samba, Homewrecker, we'll play that for you. Sophie B. Hawkins is coming up, and an all-time classic from Prince. Purple Rain. Yeah. Purple Rain. All 8 minutes and 35 seconds of it. Yes, the epic album track. Prince, Purple Rain after one, right here on Hokanui with Wal. Good afternoon.
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14: In this update, skepticism from an Israeli official that if Hamas will actually disarm. The US president says a deal's been reached to end the war in Gaza, with his US-backed peace board overseeing a revised 15-point roadmap. A senior Hamas official told CNN they'll agree and remove their weapons as long as Israel first pulls its troops. But Israel's UN ambassador, Danny Dannon, says it'll go ahead only if the militant group can walk the talk.
15: I heard some reports coming from Gaza that Hamas played with the idea that maybe they will move the weapons from one warehouse to another. That's not disarmament.
14: The primary teachers' union is echoing calls for the government's treaty references changes to be dropped after a scathing Waitangi Tribunal report. The coalition's removing or rewording treaty references in 19 laws, but the tribunal's found there's no rationale for the changes and it breaches the treaty. NZEI President Ripeka Lessels says the Education and Training Act will be amended under the changes and it sends a clear signal that Māori children aren't a priority for the government.
16: It really is taking us back to a time where the Treaty of Waitangi wasn't even considered.
14: An animal rights charity is happy to see an end to the injuries that come with greyhound racing. The final commercial races were held yesterday, with a bill passed in April, meaning racing's officially banned. The Greyhound Transit and Agency will oversee the closure of the industry and the rehoming of around 1,400 racing dogs. Safe campaign manager Emma Brody says dogs have faced a range of injuries from races for too long. She says this includes broken bones, muscle tears, lacerations and even death. A fight against misinformation at Christchurch Central Library this weekend. It's the New Zealand Skeptic Society's 40th anniversary, and they're bringing in international star power to celebrate. It was founded when a group of academics were fed up with hearing too much nonsense. That's news.
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14: In sports, FIFA has scrapped the controversial plan to sell stakes in its biggest tournaments to private equity investors. President Gianni Infantino says the proposal has become too divisive and it's no longer in the interest of its original objective. This after several confederations rejected the idea. New Zealand Football registered their disagreement with the proposal around 20 minutes before FIFA confirmed it had been dropped. And a triple header of MPC action to light up the opening week this afternoon. Counties Manukau welcome Taranaki Te Pukekohe from 2:05. Southland Stag Day rivalry match against Otago takes over Invercargill's Rugby Park from 5 p.m. before a classic MPC rivalry matchup sees Canterbury host Auckland from 7:10. That's sport. I'm Sandy Hodge.
16: Hokanui, home of Southland's best music mix. 94.8, 90.4 and everywhere on iHeartRadio. 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
17: Coastal forecast for sea area Fovo. Gale warning in force. Southerly 20 knots rising to westerly 35 knots through Fovo Strait for a time later in the day and evening. Sea becoming very rough through Fovo Strait for a time. Long period southwest swell 5 metres easing. Poor visibility and evening showers. Back on land, net surface forecast for Invercargill for the rest of the day. Cloudy periods with occasional showers mainly this evening. Southerlies turning westerly, an overnight low of 6 degrees. Tomorrow, Sunday, a few showers. Westerlies becoming strong at night and a high of 12 degrees.
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of points off the top two now, so they had a loss last weekend. They need to get a win tonight just to get back into that winning feeling. All right, crank it up. Enjoy this. It's the full 8 minutes and 35 seconds of Prince. Purple Rain, a classic track on Hokanui. Good afternoon. I never meant to call.

0: Sophie B. Hawkins, and right beside you, wrapping up six in a row. And this is the station bringing you the best music mix. We are Hokanui, while keeping you company with you right through until six. Now, we've got before two this afternoon, Mitch James very shortly, Beyonce. We've got Van Halen with an 80s classic, yeah, Jump, and Role Model, their brand new song. It's called High Hopes 3000. We'll play that before two this afternoon. Now, as we know, it is the 1st of August today. Now, originally, here's a wee history lesson for you. Originally, August was the sixth month of the Roman year, and it was actually called Sextilis. But in 8 BC, the Emperor Augustus Caesar persuaded the Senate to change the month's name to Augustus in his honour. So if it weren't for him, today would actually be the 1st of Sextilis. So thank you, Emperor Augustus.
1: Oh, I was just overtaking someone, officer. Could have only been a couple of k's over. But just for a second to get round them, you know? You're not going to ping me for that, are you? Surely just a warning. I've never even had a
2: crash involving three injured parties. Reported speeding vehicle collided with an SUV at an intersection. Two victims, stat one. We've lost the driver. We've heard it all. We've seen it all. Slow down.
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0: That is Role Model. They had a big hit with the song Sally When the Wine Runs Out. Well, that's the follow-up, High Hopes 3000, right here on Southland and South Otago's best music mix. We are Hokanui. Well, with you, Three Doors Down on the way. And one of my favourite Kiwi songs from Dane Rumble, Cruel. We'll play that before two. Chitty will be back with us Monday morning, 6 a.m. She will have the little locker room kids in. She'll also hopefully have the winner of tonight's Charity Stars in Their Eyes event. And, of course, hopefully she'll be looking back at a good win for the Southland Stags with Stag Day on today. Join Chitty from 6 Monday morning here on Hokanui.
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0: It is Hokanui with Well. We are the station bringing you the best music mix. Nearly 2 o'clock. Silver Ferns in action tonight at the Commonwealth Games, taking on England in the semi-finals of the netball. We're doing all right. We've had another great day at the Commonwealth Games, didn't we? A couple of gold medals early hours of this morning. So we're currently, I think, sixth on the medal table. So Commonwealth Games netball tonight, the business end. Silver Ferns against England. Good luck to them. Win that, then they'll be in the gold medal match, which is a guaranteed medal. So I think they'll do it. We'll be keeping eyes on that later on. After two, we have got music ready to go after the latest news, sport and weather from Blink 182. Calvin Harris teams up with Sam Smith. Some Promises. We're going to hear the brand new song for Ella Langley. And this epic track from INXS. Because I'm not sleeping. Song that made them superstars all over the world. Need You Tonight, coming after two here on Hokanui. Good afternoon. It makes me
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4: In this update, Spain has deployed military personnel to the tip of Africa after thousands breached Morocco's border, with at least nine dying in the attempt. Tens of thousands of migrants have entered the autonomous enclave of Ceuta, with many swimming and using inflatables to travel to the site, which is part of the European Union. European Council on Foreign Relations co-chair Carl Bildt told CNN it's hard to believe authorities didn't know in advance.
5: I personally find it inconceivable that the Moroccan authorities would not have been at the least aware of and probably complicit in suddenly 50, 60,000 people turning up at the border.
4: Two state highways are closed in the South Island following heavy snowfall overnight. State Highway 85 is closed between Kyburn and Palmerston, while State Highway 87 remains closed between Kyburn and Outram. Both closures are expected to remain in place until further notice. NZTA is advising motorists to delay travel or avoid the area. Along the Lewis Pass, police had to support multiple vehicles who were stuck due to snow east of Springs Junction. Meanwhile, part of State Highway 2 Opotiki to Gisborne is closed following a slip near Waiaweka Gorge. Forecasters say we should expect the unexpected with the impending El Niño. Earth sciences claim there's now a 90% chance it'll reach or exceed very strong intensity from now until October. It says it's likely to become one of the strongest El Niños in recent memory. Chief scientist Chris Brandolino says the effect should become more frequent and variable as the year goes on.
6: We could see some really unusually warm temperatures for a couple, 2-3 days, and then after that you get a sharp cool down.
4: The country's veterinary association says it's disheartened by the government giving private fireworks sales the all clear. It confirmed this week it won't be changing any laws despite a cross-party parliamentary committee unanimously recommending a full ban in May. That's news.
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4: In sport, plans to sell off stakes in World Cups and other major FIFA competitions to private investors have been dumped after mounting pressure worldwide. Member associations had been offered $40 million if they backed the proposal for private investment, but UEFA and CONCACAF and the Asian Confederation all rejected the idea. President Gianni Infantino says it has become clear the project has created divisions of nature that are no longer in the interest of the original objective. New Zealand Football registered its disapproval of the concept just minutes before it was axed. Lydia Ko will start the third round six shots off the lead at the Women's Open Championship Golf Major at Royal Lytham and St Anne's. Ko is one under after two rounds and a share of 14th. That's sport. I'm Sandy Hodge.
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8: Coastal forecast for sea area Fovo. Gale warning in force. Southerly 20 knots rising to westerly 35 knots through Fovo Strait for a time later in the day and evening. Sea becoming very rough through Fovo Strait for a time. Long period southwest swell 5 metres easing. Poor visibility and evening showers. Back on land, Net service forecast for Invercargill for the rest of the day. Cloudy periods with occasional showers mainly this evening. Southerlies turning westerly. An overnight low of 6 degrees. Tomorrow, Sunday, a few showers. Westerlies becoming strong at night and a high of 12 degrees.
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Sam Smith and Calvin Harris collaborating. 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Is In Excess, Need You Tonight. 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Good afternoon.

0: Green Day taking us down the boulevard of broken dreams, and this is Honkanui. We are the station bringing you the best music mix on your Saturday afternoon. Well, g'day, that's me. I'm with you right through until 6. Got a great track from Queen and David Bowie shortly, yes, Under Pressure, the Foo Fighters, and some Taylor Swift, The Fate of Ophelia, heading your way before 3 o'clock this afternoon. We're talking so much sport going on at the moment. There's also the NBL, the basketball, the NBL-NZ semi-finals happening this weekend. Now, Auckland and Wellington get underway at 3 o'clock this afternoon, and then Canterbury take on Southland. Southland Sharks taking on the Canterbury Rams. That's happening tomorrow, 6 o'clock, so good luck to the Final Four in the NZNBL.
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0: Taylor Swift, that is The Fate of Ophelia, and this is Hokanui. We're bringing you Southland and South Otago's best music mix. Of course, we've got the Stags playing today. We've also got the Southland Sharks playing in the NBL tomorrow, the semi-finals. They're in the top four. They are playing Sunday, 6 p.m, taking on Canterbury up the road in Chacha. So good luck to the Southland Sharks, who are in the top four of the NBL, the New Zealand Basketball League. So fingers crossed for them. Talk Talk on the way, and the Scissor Sisters with I Don't Feel Like Dancing, which actually features Sir Elton John playing the piano.
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0: It's Hokanui with WOW, nearly 3 o'clock. We've got the latest news and sport coming up for you very, very shortly. Speaking of sport, of course, Commonwealth Games, we are currently sitting sixth on the medal table, Australia topping it with 55 golds, England and Canada with 17 golds each, Scotland on 10, Nigeria 9, and then we're on 7 gold medals along with South Africa and Malaysia. So we're doing all right. 7 golds, 10 silvers and 8 bronze. Hopefully a few more medals heading our way later on tonight, early hours of tomorrow. Move up that table slightly, but well done. It's been amazing actually just spending my evenings watching some of the great sporting talent happening at the Glasgow Games. I've been quite intrigued with the decathlon that's been going off the last couple of nights. Right, I digress. Let's have a look. News, sport and weather at 3. Then we get back into the best music mix. Starship are ready to go. Nothing's going to stop us now. We've got Vanessa Carlton, 660. And Sam Fender teaming up with Olivia Dean. Rein Me In after 3 right here on Hokanui. Good afternoon.
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13: In this update, a bid to end the war in Gaza, but clashing views of who makes the first move. A senior Hamas official told CNN they're supporting a deal with the US Board of Peace, removing weapons if Israel first ceases fire. US President Donald Trump says it's a breakthrough no one thought possible, and Israel's very happy about it. But its UN ambassador, Danny Denon, said the militant group needs to disarm before it can pull troops.
14: Disarmament means the weapon is out of Gaza. They have no control of the weapon, and then we can move forward. Otherwise, you know, they will start to play games, and we are not naive and we are not stupid.
13: Services for South Auckland's new Drury and Pairata train stations are due to begin tomorrow following a ribbon-cutting ceremony today. Rail Minister Winston Peters, Auckland Minister Simon Watts and Councillor Andy Baker are among the 90 people in attendance. Isaiah Abadingo is there.
15: The three officials are praising the transport hub's ability to unlock growth for the area and ease the community's travel times. Trains are running in the background, and Winston Peters has reassured attendees that major network closures will not be an issue that affects users, and he says plans are underway to connect the rest of the city.
13: A 40th anniversary celebration for the New Zealand Skeptics Society at Christchurch Central Library. They're bringing international experts to Christchurch for a smorgasbord of critical thinking, entertainment and science. Globally acclaimed podcast, The Skeptics' Guide to the Universe, are headlining today's events. New Zealand Skeptics Secretary Mark Honeychurch says it all started when a group of academics were fed up with misinformation.
16: They figured they could use their skills and knowledge to counter a lot of nonsense ideas that were hanging around back then.
13: Prices on the New Zealand property market are remaining subdued. Cotality in New Zealand's latest home value index shows the national average price was down by 0.3% over the month. Despite the drop, the South Island's main centres held up well, with Dunedin edging up by 0.2% and Christchurch seeing a 0.1% lift. That's news.
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13: In sport, FIFA's grand plan to sell off stakes of the World Cups and other major competitions has been torpedoed after widespread backlash. President Gianni Infantino has admitted defeat over the concept to sell stakes to a company which would run the commercial and operational aspects of its events. Infantino's position is now expected to come under further examination after being forced to walk back the idea. And Taranaki have an early 10-0 lead over Counties Manukau in the first of this afternoon's NPC games in Pukekohe. The All Blacks have been formally welcomed to Cape Town with an open event at DHL Stadium where they'll play their opening match against the Stormers. Around 5,000 fans gathered to greet the All Blacks on Friday afternoon local time. That's sport. I'm Sandy Hodge.
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18: Coastal forecast for sea area Fovo. Gale warning in force. Southerly 20 knots rising to westerly 35 knots through Fovo Strait for a time later in the day and evening. Sea becoming very rough through Fovo Strait for a time. Long period southwest swell 5 metres easing. Poor visibility and evening showers. Back on land, net surface forecast for Invercargill for the rest of the day. Cloudy periods with occasional showers mainly this evening. Southerlies turning westerly, an overnight low of 6 degrees. Tomorrow, Sunday, a few showers. Westerlies becoming strong at night and a high of 12 degrees.
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Starship, and nothing's going to stop us now. And this is Hokanui. We're bringing you the best music mix on your Saturday afternoon while keeping you company. We're getting a bit croaky. Am I going to get a glass of water? I'll leave you with this one, Sam Fender and Olivia Dean. It's Rain Me In. Back shortly. Now look-

0: That's all she wrote. It's 6:60. Kiwi music on your Saturday afternoon. You got Wal with you, and this is Hokanui bringing you the best music mix. Annie Lennox shortly. Great song, Walking on Broken Glass. We're going to hear from Justin Bieber, Born to Run, classic track from The Boss, Bruce Springsteen, and an Oscar-winning song from Eminem. Yes, Lose Yourself before four. Quick look at some famous folks having birthdays this weekend. Joe Elliott from Def Leppard, 67 today. We have got Adam Duritz. Now, he's the lead singer of The Counting Crows, 62 today. Director Sam Mendes is 61. Jason Momoa, Aquaman, is 47 today. Probably celebrating his birthday in New Zealand. He's here at the moment, isn't he? He was a week or so ago watching the All Blacks and then DJing in Queenstown. Tomorrow, we've got Mary Louise Parker, the actress, 62. Kevin Smith from Jay and Silent Bob is 56. Edward Furlong from Terminator 2, he was John Connor, 49. And Vice President of the US of A, J.D. Vance, turns 42 tomorrow. So if it's your birthday over the weekend, that's who you share it with. And happy birthday from us at Hokanui.
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0: It is Sia, that is Chandelier, and this is Hokanui. We're bringing you Southland and South Otago's best music mix on your Saturday afternoon. Eminem on the way very shortly with an Oscar-winning song. Now, the Ray White team, in conjunction with Gore RSA, are inviting the community to a Host a Roast fundraising evening. Now, this is supporting Ronald McDonald House Charities in New Zealand. 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

0: You're on Hokanui, the station bringing you the best music mix on your Saturday afternoon. It's nearly four. That means a couple of minutes away from the latest news, sport and weather update. Then we get back into the best music mix. Got some great stuff, as always, ready to go. We're going to hear from Rihanna. We got Miley Cyrus. She's we got Ella Langley. Choosing Texas, one of the biggest songs around at the moment, and probably one of the biggest songs of the year. That is coming up after four, and Billie Jean from Michael Jackson, the King of Pop. I still haven't seen the movie. To get around to watching that at some stage. He's coming up after four here on Hokanui. Good afternoon.
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9: In this update, the US president's confident Israel will agree to end the war in Gaza. A senior Hamas official told CNN they'd hand over their weapons after agreeing to a deal with the US-backed Board of Peace. But Israel's UN ambassador, Danny Dannon, says its troops won't be pulled unless the militant group actually disarms. Donald Trump says it's a great breakthrough and Israel's very happy about it.
10: Will it go through its ups and downs? It's a very complex situation over there. The people are very complex and difficult.
9: The country's veterinary association says it's disheartened by the government giving private fireworks sales the all clear. It confirmed this week it won't be changing any laws despite a cross-party parliamentary committee unanimously recommending a full ban in May. Association President Dr. Robert Mills says it's disappointing and makes the issue even more urgent.
11: I will see dogs especially get heavily traumatised. I've attended horses that have run through fences. It's preventable distress.
9: New technology has the potential to change how produce is grown and harvested. University of Canterbury researchers are developing AI, which helps identify, measure and track fruit hidden behind dense foliage. The technology has achieved fruit counts within 2-3% of the correct figure during testing, compared to inaccuracies of up to 23% when done manually. Researcher Dr. Richie Allingham says getting the number wrong can mean having too many or too few workers at picking time.
12: Depending on the size, if you're a medium to large grower, we're hoping to save them millions of dollars at the pack house, helping plan for all of their packaging, the labour required.
9: Moles and skin spots will soon be able to be checked and removed by GPs. The Health Minister says it's the first stage of a $23 million investment to expand what GPs can treat. Simeon Brown says funding will also upskill GPs in examining and removing spots. That's news.
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9: In sport, Taranaki have a 17-5 lead in the second spell of the first of the day's MPC games against Counties Manukau in Pukekohe. Southland and Otago square off from 5pm in Invercargill before Canterbury hosts Auckland at 7:10pm. Matt Payne will start on the pole for both of today's supercars races at the Perth Super 440. The Kiwi driver has topped the timesheets in both qualifying sessions.
15: It's back-to-back Saturday Boost Mobile Pole Awards to the flying Kiwi, Matt Payne.
16: Good job, mate. 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
17: 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Really good couple of qualifying sessions. Double pole.
9: The opening race is underway at 4:45pm. The Warriors visit the Gold Coast Titans in the NRL from 5pm. That's sport. I'm Sandy Hodge.
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18: Coastal forecast for sea area Fovo. Gale warning in force. Southerly 20 knots rising to westerly 35 knots through Fovo Strait for a time later in the day and evening. Sea becoming very rough through Fovo Strait for a time. Long period southwest swell 5 metres easing. Poor visibility and evening showers. Back on land, net surface forecast for Invercargill for the rest of the day. Cloudy periods with occasional showers mainly this evening. Southerlies turning westerly. An overnight low of 6 degrees. Tomorrow, Sunday, a few showers. Westerlies becoming strong at night and a high of 12 degrees.
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Choosing Texas, it's Ella Langley. What a song. This is Hokanui with Woles. Saturday afternoon, we are bringing you the best music mix. Miley Cyrus and Inner Circle on the way, but this is Michael Jackson, of course. It's Billie Jean. Enjoy Saturday afternoon. It's Hokanui.

0: Inner Circle, the games people play, and this is Hokanui with Wild. We're bringing you the best music mix and lots of games being played at the moment. NPC, of course, Counties Manukau Taranaki underway at the moment. Then at 5 past 5 in Invercargill, the Stags taking on Otago Stag Day and Canterbury Auckland tonight at 10 past 7. There's Commonwealth Games, there's the Warriors, there's the NBL, there's the Silver Ferns tonight at 8 o'clock as well in the semi-final, taking on England at the Commonwealth Games. So plenty of games that people are playing. See what I did there? Jelly Roll is coming up. We've got Talking Heads, Travelling the Road to Nowhere, and Benson Boone has got a brand new song out. It's called Time of My Life, and you're going to hear it before 5 here on Hokanui.
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0: It is Benson Boone on Hokanui. We're bringing you Southland and South Otago's best music mix, and that is his brand new song. It's called The Time of My Life. Now, you can actually be seeing him sing that and hear it live in Las Vegas, you know, because we've got your chance here at Hokanui to win a trip to Vegas to the iHeartRadio Music Festival. Benson Boone will be performing, as well as Zara Larsson and the Goo Goo Dolls and Snoop Dogg and BTS and Muse. 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How do you get in the draw, I hear you ask? 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

0: You're on Hokanui. We are the station bringing you the best music mix. It's Saturday afternoon, nearly 5 o'clock on the first day of August for 2026. Murder on the Dance Floor is coming up after the latest news, sport and weather. We've also got LAB, Take It Away. More great Kiwi music from Borderline after five as well. And this classic from Heart, Alone. What a song. We'll play that for you after five. Stick around. It is the best music mix right here on Hokanui. Good afternoon.
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8: If getting out on the water floats your boat, talk to the good guys at Steve Gooding Marine about the latest addition to their range, Surtees Alloy Boats. Steve Gooding Marine are now the local dealers for the most awarded aluminium boats in New Zealand. The performance of Surtees boats has been described as beyond expectation. See the Surtees range of boats on display at Steve Gooding Marine, 281 Bluff Road, Invercargill.
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11: In this update, four people are dead and more than a dozen are injured following a Russian ballistic missile strike in Ukraine's capital city, Kyiv. The attack comes as the United States backs out of its idea to license the production of air defense interceptors to Ukraine. President Donald Trump says handing the technology over carries risks despite suggesting it at a NATO summit this month. Atlantic Council's Ukraine alert editor, Peter Dickinson, told the BBC the change puts Ukrainian lives at risk of missile attacks.
12: It's the one weapon that Putin has that Ukraine really has no answer to at this stage. They need the interceptor missiles to maintain their Patriot air defense.
11: Fire and Emergency New Zealand says it won't be sending staff to Europe, where ferocious flames continue to rage in parts of France and Spain. The fires in France have now scorched more than 1,600 square kilometres, roughly the size of Stewart Island, prompting mass evacuations and widespread destruction. Seven News reports Australia's sending 24 crew, a helicopter and a support aircraft to help the firefighting effort. Fire and Emergency here says its thoughts are with those fighting the blazes in Europe, but it won't be sending support. It says it has reciprocal operations agreements with Australia, the United States and Canada, and it deploys personnel there. A big hospitality boost this month for our two biggest cities. Wellington on a Plate and Birvana are coming to the capital to rescue one of the traditionally quieter months. More than 100 operators are taking part in Auckland's Restaurant Month, offering discounted menus and special chef collaborations. Hospitality New Zealand's Sam McKinnon says all three have become important winter promotions.
5: Obviously people want to stay warm and dry and stay at home generally, so you know, events play a really key role in getting people out and about.
11: A celebration of 40 years since homosexual law reform in Wellington today. Archives New Zealand, Queer Archives Aotearoa and Ngā Taonga Sound and Vision have hosted an event to mark the anniversary. That's news.
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11: In sport, Taranaki's had a 20-5 win over Counties Manukau in Pukekohe to open their NPC campaign. Taranaki led 10-0 at half-time, with first five Sam Clark scoring all of their second-half points through a try, conversion and then a penalty to put the game beyond doubt. Southland and Otago are just getting underway in Invercargill. Canterbury and Auckland kick off at 7:10 this evening. The Warriors have made a change in the centres for this afternoon's visit to the Gold Coast Titans, with Adam Pompey to come off the interchange. Laka Halasima has been asked to start in the centres in the 17 jersey instead, after originally being named on the bench. Play is just getting underway on the Gold Coast. That's sport. I'm Joe Gilfillan.
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15: Coastal forecast for sea area Fovo. Gale warning in force. Southerly 20 knots rising to westerly 35 knots through Fovo Strait for a time later in the day and evening. Sea becoming very rough through Fovo Strait for a time. Long period southwest swell 5 metres easing. Poor visibility and evening showers. Back on land, net service forecast for Invercargill for the rest of the day. Cloudy periods with occasional showers mainly this evening. Southerlies turning westerly, an overnight low of 6 degrees. Tomorrow, Sunday, a few showers. Westerlies becoming strong at night and a high of 12 degrees.
10: Southland's best music mix starts now on Hokanui.

LAB, Kiwi Music, it is Take It Away, and this is Hokanui with Woe. We are bringing you the best music mix. In fact, more great Kiwi music shortly with the latest from Borderline, a song called Watching It Burn. That's on the way after this one. It's Heart, It's Alone.

0: Red Hot Chili Peppers, that is Danny California, and this is Hokanui. We are the station bringing you the best music mix. First day of August already. We're into the 8th month, pinching a punch. Oh, it's too late to do that now, isn't it? It's well after 5 o'clock. Stag Day happening in Invercargill at the moment. The Stags taking on Otago, the 250th game between the two provinces. Big crowd down at Rugby Park, and then there'll be a big crowd up the road in Christchurch tonight when Canterbury take on Auckland. So, yeah, good to see at least a few of the games in the NPC are getting decent crowds. Looked like a good crowd last night for the Tasman North Harbour game as well. September, Earth, Wind and Fire is coming up. The Imagine Dragons and a great track from John Farnham. That's Freedom before 6 here on Hokanui.
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0: Olivia Dean, that is Baby Steps, and this is Hokanui with Wall. We're bringing you Southland and South Otago's best music mix. Beyonce and Bon Jovi. I was going to say Beyonce and Beyonce. No, she's not singing a duet with herself, just Beyonce and Bon Jovi. I was getting confused with all the B's. On the way before 6. Chitty's back with us 6 a.m. on Monday. She'll have the Little Locker Room Kids at some stage. Hopefully the winner of Saturday Night Charity Stars in Their Eyes as well. And hopefully she'll be reflecting on Stag Day, which of course is underway right now in Invercargill. The Stags taking on Otago. Let's hope the Stags can get the big W to kick off the season. The 250th game between Southland and Otago. So Chitty will be looking back on that as well. Join her 6 a.m. Monday morning here on Hokanui.
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8: What does the RB and RB Rural stand for? 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

0: It's Hokanui with Wall, and it is nearly 6 o'clock. So that is me done and dusted for today. Thank you very much for your company. I'm going to go home, kick back, relax, watch the end of the Southland Otago game, and then probably a lot of channel surfing tonight. There's the Warriors, there's the NPC, there's the Commonwealth Games with the Silver Ferns taking on England in the semi-finals. So it's going to be a kick back and relax kind of Saturday evening, watching a lot of sport. Whatever you're up to, have a great night. New Sport and Weather is next at 6, and then One Republic. Don Henley with the Boys of Summer, and Taylor Swift, her new one, I Knew It, I Knew You, after 6 on Hokanui. Catch you back next Saturday, if not before. Take care.
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9: In this update, a doctor working in Gaza is calling for peace between Israel and Hamas to be reached soon, with many Palestinians in severe famine. Hamas has agreed on a plan to disarm if Israeli forces fully withdraw from Gaza. Israel says troops will not be pulled out until Hamas disarms. Who takes Hamas's weapons and whether withdrawal or disarmament comes first remain unanswered. Dr. James Smith told the BBC Palestinians are in urgent need of a ceasefire, with most in poor health and dire living conditions.
10: We're seeing people presenting with a whole range of awful gastrointestinal, respiratory and skin diseases.
9: Shorter wait times for checking suspicious moles and skin spots, even reducing the cost for some. The government's upskilling GPs to check and remove skin cancers. It's the first stage in a $23 million investment. Health Minister Simeon Brown says it'll take pressure off hospitals, with some experiencing more delays than others. Royal College of GPs President Luke Bradford says this will be funded for those with dangerous cancers. 3D models could help growers better predict the size of their crop before poor harvest. University of Canterbury is developing AI technology which helps identify, measure and track fruit hidden in dense foliage. The models could eventually guide autonomous machines to carry out pruning, thinning, spraying and picking tasks with a smaller margin for error. Researcher Dr. Richie Ellingham says it opens the door to automating almost any repetitive manual task.
11: That allows growers to count their apples or grapes or cherries so they know what their harvest is going to be like and they can sell fruit with more confidence.
9: Work is now underway upgrading parts of the Mountains to Sea cycle trail in the central North Island. The Department of Conservation's installing 15 new bridges and boardwalks in two sections of the 230-kilometre Ruapehu to Whanganui track. Mangapurua is up first, followed in 2.5 months by the Kaiwhakauka section. That's news.
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9: In sport, the Warriors held a 14-6 lead over the Titans moments ago in their NRL game on the Gold Coast late in the first half. Otago's already on track for a huge win over neighbours Southland in their NPC rugby game in Invercargill. Moments ago, Otago led 22-0 late in the first half. Earlier, Taranaki beat Counties Monaco 25 in Pukekohe. Later, Canterbury hosts Auckland in Christchurch from 10 past 7. The Wellington Saints had a stunning semi-final upset in the National Basketball League, posting a 112-69 away win over the table-topping Auckland Tuatara. The Saints travel to play the winner of tomorrow's Canterbury Rams versus Southland Sharks matchup in the grand final next Sunday. That's sport. I'm Joe Gilfillan.
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14: Coastal forecast for Sea Area Fovo. Gale warning in force. Southerly 20 knots rising to westerly 35 knots through Fovo Strait for a time later in the day and evening. Sea becoming very rough through Fovo Strait for a time. Long period southwest swell 5 metres easing. Poor visibility and evening showers. Back on land, net service forecast for Invercargill for the rest of the day. Cloudy periods with occasional showers mainly this evening. Southerlies turning westerly. An overnight low of 6 degrees. Tomorrow, Sunday, a few showers. Westerlies becoming strong at night and a high of 12 degrees.
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10: In this update, Russian missile attacks on Ukraine's capital emphasize the country's dire need for U.S. military tech. Nine people have died and more than a dozen are injured following a Russian ballistic missile strike on the capital, Kyiv. The attack comes as the White House backed down from its idea of licensing the production of air defense interceptors to Ukraine. The Atlantic Council's Ukraine Alert editor, Peter Dickinson, told the BBC Ukraine needs the license since U.S. interceptors are becoming widely unavailable.
11: There's a lot of demand in the Middle East as well, and America just doesn't produce enough to cover the volumes that Russia is now firing at Ukraine.
10: Police have tracked down four alleged perfume thieves in Hamilton this afternoon. Officers were called just after 2 o'clock to reports of staff at the Base shopping centre being assaulted and the culprits taking off with thousands of dollars worth of perfume. Senior Sergeant Pete Simpson says video footage led them to a nearby address where a bag of stolen items was found. He says by 3:15, four youths were in custody. They're due in court next week facing charges of robbery. A welcome winter wonderland for hospitality. Restaurant Month in Auckland and Wellington on a Plate in the capital, both founded almost 20 years ago, encourage people to eat out during this month, a quiet time of the year. Beervana is also happening in Wellington. Hospitality New Zealand's Sam McKinnon says last year's Wellington events on their own contributed $10 million to the economy.
12: A lot of venues live or die by foot traffic, and this time of year is really challenging, so these events play a really key role.
10: New Zealand's property values are still sliding. Cotality NZ's latest home value index shows the national median value in July of $804,000 was down by 0.3% over the month. The North Island saw the biggest drops, with Wellington down 0.5, Auckland 0.6 and Tauranga 0.7. That's news.
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0: Hokanui Sport.
10: In sport, the Warriors are cruising towards a big NRL win over the Titans on the Gold Coast, ahead 36-6 moments ago in the final quarter. To the NPC, Otago's heading for a big win over neighbours Southland in Invercargill, ahead 41-14 over the Stags late in the game. Earlier, Taranaki was too good for host counties Monaco 25. The Silver Ferns and England square off in their Commonwealth Games netball semi-final from 8 this evening. Earlier, it was confirmed New Zealand defender Catherine Hall ruptured her ACL in the win over Wales, having overcome a knee injury to get to the tournament in the first place. Pole sitter Matt Payne has won the opening race of the day in the Perth Supercars round to extend his championship lead. He also has pole position for the second race at 20 past 8. That's sport. I'm Joe Gilfillan.
0: Hokanui. 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
5: Coastal forecast for sea area Fovo. Gale warning in force. Southerly 20 knots rising to westerly 35 knots through Fovo Strait for a time later in the day and evening. Sea becoming very rough through Fovo Strait for a time. Long period southwest swell 5 metres easing. Poor visibility and evening showers. Back on land, Met Service forecast for Invercargill for the rest of the day. Cloudy periods with occasional showers mainly this evening. Southerlies turning westerly. An overnight low of 6 degrees. Tomorrow, Sunday, a few showers. Westerlies becoming strong at night and a high of 12 degrees.
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5: 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Steve Gooding Marine are now the local dealers for the most awarded aluminium boats in New Zealand. The performance of Surtees boats has been described as beyond expectation. 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
7: In this update, Donald Trump is touting progress in Gaza, but some Palestinians are not convinced. Hamas has agreed to a deal with the United States-backed Board of Peace, removing its weapons as long as Israel first pulls troops. An Israeli official says that won't happen until the militant group actually disarms. But on the ground, residents are skeptical, as translated by CNN.
8: I am not optimistic at all. The war continues. People are devastated.
9: We want to end all this. We don't want one side to carry it out while the other reneges.
7: The Veterinary Association says a decision to keep allowing private fireworks sales has only increased their quest to have them banned. The government's decided not to change sale laws despite a parliamentary committee unanimously recommending the opposite. Fire and Emergency also supports a ban. Association President Robert Mills says they'll continue strongly advocating for professional managed displays only.
10: We really, really hope that the next government is going to accept the recommended ban. New Zealand gets in step with the rest of the world.
7: The government has set its sights on wild goats with a culling competition that began today. Entrants can submit the tails of wild goats they've humanely shot to go into the draw to win $60,000 worth of prizes. The competition runs until late November in partnership with the Department of Conservation and the Deer Stalkers Association. A fight against misinformation at Christchurch's Tauranga, the Central Library, this weekend. It's the New Zealand Skeptic Society's 40th anniversary, with international star power joining celebrations. The society was founded when a group of academics became fed up with hearing too much nonsense. Secretary Mark Honeychurch says tonight is awards night, including the announcement of the notorious Bent Spoon Award.
11: That's for kind of the worst person or organisation, and we've got a few runners-up, and I think we've decided a winner for that one.
7: That's news.
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7: In sport, the Warriors have beaten the Titans 42-6 in the NRL on the Gold Coast to return to form after a scratchy couple of weeks. The Warriors ran in three tries in the opening 16 minutes. Two three-time champion teams are duking it out at Sydney's Leichhardt Oval as the Blues women defend the Women's Super Rugby Champions final in a rematch against the Waratahs. The Canterbury versus Auckland NPC games in its first half in Christchurch with Canterbury ahead 21-14. Earlier in the NPC, the Otago team beat Southland 41-14. Taranaki beat Counties Monaco 25. Crunch time for the Silver Ferns at the Commonwealth Games. Their semi-final with England is just about to start. That's sport. I'm Joe Gilfillan.
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10: In this update, 9 people are dead and more than a dozen are injured following a Russian ballistic missile strike in Ukraine's capital city of Kyiv. The attack comes as the United States backs out of its idea to license the production of air defense interceptors to Ukraine. President Donald Trump says handing the technology over carries risks, despite his suggesting it at a NATO summit this month. The Atlantic Council's Ukraine Alert editor, Peter Dickinson, told the BBC the change puts Ukrainian lives at risk of missile attacks.
11: It's the one weapon that Putin has that Ukraine really has no answer to at this stage. They need the interceptor missiles to maintain their Patriot air defense.
10: Forecasters say we should expect the unexpected with the impending El Niño. Earth sciences say there's now a 90% chance it'll reach or exceed very strong intensity from now until October. It says it's likely to become one of the strongest El Niños in recent memory. Chief scientist Chris Brandolino says the effects should become more frequent and variable as the year draws on.
12: We could see some really unusually warm temperatures for a couple, 2-3 days, and then after that you get a sharp cool down.
10: A commemoration of 40 years since homosexual law reform in Wellington today. Archives New Zealand, Queer Archives Aotearoa and Ngātaonga Sound and Vision hosted a collection display, poetry activity and film screening at the National Library. Archives New Zealand's Alison McIntyre says it was a great chance for the younger generation to appreciate the fight. A big hospitality boost this month for our two biggest cities. Wellington on a Plate and Birvana are coming to the capital to rescue one of the traditionally quieter months. More than 100 operators are taking part in Auckland's Restaurant Month, offering discounted menus and special chef collaborations. Hospitality New Zealand's Sam McKinnon says all three have become important winter promotions.
13: Obviously people want to stay warm and dry and stay at home generally, so, you know, events play a really key role in getting people out and like that.
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10: In sport, the Silver Ferns have control halfway through their Commonwealth Games semi-final with the English Roses, a 29-24 lead in front of a partisan English crowd in Glasgow. The Blues women are in the midst of a brutal battle in their defence of the Women's Super Rugby Champions final in a rematch against the Waratahs, leading 17-12 at half-time. Canterbury and Auckland are duking out a thrilling NPC game in Christchurch, tied at 31-all late in the game. The Warriors have consolidated third on the NRL ladder with a 42-26 win over the Titans on the Gold Coast. FIFA's grand plan to sell off stakes of the World Cups and other major football competitions is over. President Gianni Infantino has admitted defeat. That's sport. I'm Joe Gilfillan.
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7: In this update, shorter wait times for checking suspicious moles and skin spots, even reducing the cost for some. The government's upskilling GPs to check and remove skin cancers. It's the first stage in a $23 million investment. Health Minister Simeon Brown says it'll take pressure off hospitals, with some experiencing more delays than others. Royal College of GPs President Luke Bradford says this will be funded for those with dangerous cancers. Italy's government is under fire for tightening its border with Spain in reaction to illegal migration. It comes as some 50,000 people tried crossing Spain's border from Morocco this week, with at least 57 migrants dying in their attempts. Italy suspended its open border scheme with Spain and reimposed identity checks on travellers from there. Former Italian Undersecretary of State for European Affairs Sandro Gozzi says it's a groundless move that risks Italy's relationship with Spain.
8: Italy shouldn't react in this populistic way to a crisis which is far away from the country.
7: A doctor working in Gaza is calling for peace between Israel and Hamas to be reached soon, with many Palestinians in severe famine. Hamas has agreed on a plan to disarm if Israeli forces fully withdraw from Gaza, but Israel says troops will not be pulled out until Hamas disarms. Who takes Hamas's weapons and whether withdrawal or disarmament comes first remains unanswered. Dr. James Smith told the BBC Palestinians are in urgent need of a ceasefire, with most in poor health and dire living conditions.
9: We're seeing people presenting with a whole range of awful gastrointestinal, respiratory and skin diseases.
7: Work is now underway upgrading parts of the Mountains to Sea Cycle Trail in the central North Island. The Department of Conservation's installing 15 new bridges and boardwalks in two sections of the 230-kilometre Ruapehu to Whanganui track. Mangapurua's first up, followed in a couple of months by Kaifakoka's section. That's news.
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14: What a performance! What a game of netball from world rank number two. Semi-final one finishes New Zealand 61, England 54.
13: Canterbury's returning Sun has had a huge welcome home to claim their first win of this year's NPC over Auckland.
15: Richie Moore has the final say. He scored the winner and he puts the ball into touch and Canterbury have won it. 38-31.
13: Otago beat Southland 41-14. Taranaki beat Counties Manukau 20 points to 5. The Warriors beat the Titans 42-6 in the NRL on the Gold Coast to return to form after a scratchy couple of weeks. That's sport. I'm Joe Gilfillan.
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reminiscing on those past days. I thought you didn't know where my last name, but that changed. 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I heard you moved to Austin, got an apartment and settled down. And every once in a while, I start texting, write a paragraph, but then I delete the message. Think about you like a pastime. 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They say that things fall apart. 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Love is just a tool to remind us who we are.

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7: In this update, Russian missile attacks on Ukraine's capital emphasize the country's dire need for U.S. military tech. Nine people are dead and more than a dozen are injured following a Russian ballistic missile strike on the capital, Kyiv. The attack comes as the White House backed down from its idea of licensing the production of air defense interceptors to Ukraine. The Atlantic Council's Ukraine Alert editor, Peter Dickinson, told the BBC, Ukraine needs the license since U.S. interceptors are becoming widely unavailable.
8: There's a lot of demand in the Middle East as well, and America just doesn't produce enough to cover the volumes that Russia is now firing at Ukraine.
7: A person has died after being found unresponsive in a waterway in Auckland's Mount Wellington this afternoon. Police were called to Panama Road just before 4:30 following reports of a person in the water. The person was pronounced dead shortly after police arrived, the deaths being referred to the coroner. Police have tracked down four alleged perfume thieves in Hamilton this afternoon. Officers were called just after 2:00 to reports of staff at the Base shopping centre being assaulted and the culprits making off with thousands of dollars worth of perfume. Senior Sergeant Pete Simpson says video footage led them to a nearby address where a bag of stolen items was found. He says by 3:15, four youths were in custody. They're due in court next week facing charges of robbery. New Zealand property values are still sliding. Cotality NZ's latest home value index shows the national median value in July of $804,000 was down by 0.3% over the month. The North Island saw the biggest drops, with Wellington down 0.5%, Auckland 0.6% and Tauranga 0.7%. Cotality NZ chief property economist Kelvin Davidson says it's no surprise, with people remaining cautious.
9: There's a little bit of upwards pressure on mortgage rates. rates. You've got a labour market that's looking pretty subdued, and the property market itself, lots of listings.
7: That's news.
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7: In sport, the Silver Ferns have made their first Commonwealth Games final since 2014 with a 61-53 win over England. They'll go for gold tomorrow night against the winner of the Australia-Jamaica game, which gets underway in an hour. The Blues women have had their second straight Super Rugby Champions final win with a 24-17 victory over the Waratahs in Sydney. The Warriors have consolidated third on the NRL ladder with a 42-26 win over the Titans on the Gold Coast. New Zealand's Matt Payne's had a first and a second in today's two supercars races in Perth. Fellow New Zealander Ryan Wood came second behind Payne in the first race of the day. Tomorrow's only supercars race starts at 7:20 in the evening. That's sport. I'm Joe Gilfillan.
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8: In this update, Donald Trump is touting progress in Gaza, but some Palestinians are not convinced. Hamas has agreed to a deal with the United States-backed Board of Peace, removing its weapons as long as Israel first pulls out troops. An Israeli official says that won't happen till the militant group actually disarms. But on the ground, residents are skeptical, as translated by CNN.
9: I am not optimistic at all. The war continues. People are devastated.
10: We want to end all this. We don't want one side to carry it out while the other reneges.
8: The greyhound racing industry is still struggling to understand why it's been forced to shut down. A bill passed in April banned racing from yesterday, with final events held on Friday. A transition agency is overseeing the closure of the industry and working to rehome some 1,400 greyhounds. Auckland Greyhound Racing Club president John Roberts says they have still not had a proper explanation from the government.
11: I'm not going to look at anyone in the face and say that we didn't need to clean up our act. We did. But we have cleaned up our act, and more so than any other industry associated with animals.
8: The Veterinary Association says a decision to keep allowing private fireworks sales has only increased their quest to have them banned. The government's decided not to change sale laws, despite a parliamentary committee unanimously recommending they do so. Fire and Emergency also supports a ban. Association President Robert Mills says they'll continue strongly advocating for professionally managed displays only.
12: We really hope that the next government is going to accept the recommended ban, that New Zealand gets in step with the rest of the world.
8: The government has set its sights on wild goats with a culling competition that's now underway. Entrants can submit the tails of wild goats they've shot humanely to go in the draw to win a share of $60,000 in prizes. The competition runs till late November in partnership with the Department of Conservation and the Deer Stalkers Association. That's news.
0: Hokanui Sport.
8: In sport, the Silver Ferns go for gold later today against the winner of the Australia and Jamaica game in their first Commonwealth Games final since 2014 after a 61-53 win over England. Australia and Jamaica's games just begun. In NPC rugby, Canterbury beat Auckland 38-31, Otago beat Southland 41-12, Taranaki beat Counties Manukau 20 points to 5. Back to form for the Warriors, cruising past the Gold Coast Titans, 42-6 on the Gold Coast. The Warriors women play the Titans women in the NRLW Magic Round. That's in Wagga Wagga from 25 past 3 this afternoon. The Blues women won their second straight Super Rugby Champions final with a 24-17 victory over the Waratahs in Sydney. That's sport. I'm Joe Gilfillan.
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4: In this update, 9 people are dead and more than a dozen are injured following a Russian ballistic missile strike in Ukraine's capital city, Kyiv. The attack came as the United States backs out of its idea to license the production of air defense interceptors to Ukraine. President Donald Trump says handing the technology over carries risks, despite his suggesting it at the NATO summit this month. The Atlantic Council's Ukraine Alert editor, Peter Dickinson, told the BBC the change puts Ukrainian lives at risk of missile attacks.
5: It's the one weapon that Putin has that Ukraine really has no answer to at this stage. They need the interceptor missiles to maintain their Patriot air defense.
4: Fire and Emergency New Zealand says it won't be sending staff to Europe, where ferocious flames continue to rage in parts of France and Spain. The fires in France have now scorched more than 1,600 square kilometres. That's roughly the size of Stewart Island, prompting mass evacuations and widespread destruction. Fire and Emergency says it has reciprocal operations agreements with Australia, the United States and Canada, but not with Europe. Another warning to get El Niño ready and prepare for its unpredictable weather. Earth Sciences says there's now a 90% chance El Niño will reach or exceed very strong intensity between now and October, with peak conditions hitting us this summer. Chief Scientist Chris Brandolino says farmers heading into calving and lambing season should look out for cold snaps. Mr. Brandolino says come summertime, we might need to tackle an entirely different problem.
6: That's when we could see more of those impacts start to set in terms of the effects of dryness, perhaps increased chances of wildfire.
4: New modelling shows our total energy bill could reach $1.3 trillion by 2050 if we continue with the status quo. Business NZ Energy Council data put forward 2 scenarios covering future power demand, one with little structural change and another with a more electrified economy. The latter is expected to be $42 billion cheaper in the period to 2050. BEC policy advisor Ben Young says it's down to choices around things like fuel and technology.
7: The 2 scenarios give us an opportunity to look at how our decisions will impact us and the optimal cost pathways to meeting demand.
4: A big hospitality boost this month for our 2 biggest cities. Wellington on a Plate and Birvana are on in the capital to rescue one of the traditionally quieter months. More than 100 operators are taking part in Auckland's Restaurant Month, offering discounted menus and special chef collaborations. Hospitality New Zealand's Sam McKinnon says all 3 have become important winter promotions.
8: Obviously people want to stay warm and dry and stay at home generally, so events play a really key role in getting people out and about.
4: A chance to commemorate 40 years of homosexual law reform in Wellington yesterday. Archives New Zealand, Queer Archives Aotearoa and Ngā Taonga Sound and Vision hosted a collection display, poetry activity and film screening at the National Library. Archives' Alison McIntyre says it was a great chance for the younger generation to appreciate the fight.
9: You can see the development of the community activity and the work that it took actually to have it passed.
3: Hokanui Sport.
4: In sport, Canterbury's returning son had a heroic welcome home playing in Canterbury's first win of this year's NPC, beating Auckland.
10: Richie Moore has the final say. He scored the winner and he puts the ball into touch and Canterbury have won it. 38-31.
4: Otago beat Southland 41-14. Taranaki beat Counties Manukau 20 points to 5. The Warriors beat the Titans 42-6 in the NRL on the Gold Coast. The Warriors, buoyed on by healthy expat support in the stands, ran in three tries in the opening 16 minutes.
11: They needed to bounce back, the Warriors, and they have in a big way. They've run in 8-1. They've dominated the first half, gone on with the job in the second.
4: A recent recruit, Riley Price, the son of former captain Steve, made his debut, becoming the first father-son combo at the NRL club. The Warriors are coming home to play the Panthers on Friday. Gianni Infantino's future as FIFA president is murky after plans to sell stakes in a company to run commercial and operational aspects of football competitions, like World Cups, were rejected. Infantino was the face of the project and says it was intended to strengthen member associations. New York Post reporter James Franey broke the news the plan was dead in the water and soon after told the BBC Infantino could be under pressure.
12: It just left him really with no choice just to fold, as he did in this statement just 1 hour ago that he released. I think the question now is what this means for Infantino's leadership of FIFA. Can he go on, or will there be some kind of leadership challenge?
4: That's news and sport. I'm Joe Gilfillan.
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7: In this update, Italy's government is under fire for tightening its border with Spain in reaction to illegal migration. This comes as some 50,000 people tried crossing Spain's border from Morocco during the week, with at least 57 migrants dying in their attempt. Italy has suspended its open border scheme with Spain and reimposed identity checks on travellers from there. Former Italian Undersecretary of State for European Affairs, Sandro Gozzi, says it's a groundless move that risks Italy's relationship with Spain.
8: Italy shouldn't react in this populistic way to a crisis which is far away from the country.
7: A doctor working in Gaza is calling for peace between Israel and Hamas to be reached soon, with many Palestinians in severe famine. Hamas has agreed on a plan to disarm if Israeli forces fully withdraw from Gaza, but Israel says troops will not be pulled out until Hamas disarms. Who takes Hamas's weapons, and whether withdrawal or disarmament come first, remain unanswered questions. Dr. James Smith told the BBC Palestinians are in urgent need of a ceasefire, with most in poor health and dire living conditions.
9: We're seeing people presenting with a whole range of awful gastrointestinal respiratory and skin disease.
7: Shorter wait times for checking suspicious moles and skin spots, even reducing the cost for some. The government's upskilling GPs to check and remove skin cancers. It's the first stage in a $23 million investment. Health Minister Simeon Brown says it'll take pressure off hospitals, with some experiencing more delays than others. Royal College of GPs President Luke Bradford says this will be funded for those with dangerous cancers. 3D models could help growers better predict the size of their crop before harvest. University of Canterbury is developing AI technology which helps identify, measure and track fruit hidden behind dense foliage. The models could eventually guide autonomous machines to carry out pruning, thinning, spraying and picking tasks with a smaller margin for error. Researcher Dr. Richie Ellingham says it opens the door to automating almost any repetitive manual task.
10: That allows growers to count their apples or grapes or cherries so they know what their harvest is going to be like and they can sell fruit with more confidence.
7: Business confidence about resilience may be ahead of preparedness. A Datacom survey found 85% of business leaders were confident their organization could continue operating critical services during a disruption to network connectivity. activity, but only 41% had a documented exit or migration plan if their primary provider became unavailable. Datacom's Peter Nelson says resilience for an unplanned event needs to be tested, not just assumed.
11: If you think about it, that could be anything from your digital infrastructure or cloud having a problem through to a cyber attack or even physical damage of the few fibre cables that connect New Zealand through to the world.
7: Work is now underway upgrading parts of the Mountains to Sea Cycle Trail in the central North Island. The Department of Conservation's installing 15 new bridges and boardwalks in two sections of the 230-kilometre Ruapehu to Whanganui track. Mangapurua is first up, followed 2.5 months later by Kaifakoka's section.
0: Whanganui Sport.
7: In sport, rising New Zealand UFC fighter Navajo Sterling has declared himself ready to face former light heavyweight champion Jan Blachowicz early this morning at UFC Belgrade. Sterling, who got the fight on late notice just 3 weeks ago, will be the third New Zealander to fight the famed Polish fighter after Israel Adesanya and Carlos Ulberg. Sterling says the veteran is a legend of the sport, but he's happy to play the bad guy.
12: Watching him, I never thought he'd be around when I was fighting, but now that here we are, yeah, he's a huge feather in the cap for my legacy, and yeah, I'm looking to take him out.
7: Sterling's fight against Blachowicz starts at 5 o'clock this morning. The Blues women won their second straight Super Rugby Champions final with a 24-17 victory over the Waratahs in Sydney. In NPC rugby, there were wins for Canterbury, 38-31 over Auckland, Otago, 41-12 over Southland, and Taranaki, 25 over Counties Monaco. The Warriors consolidated third on the NRL ladder with a 42-6 win over the Titans on the Gold Coast. Forward Aaron Clark says it was a much improved showing over last week.
13: I just like the way we bounced back from last week. We hold really high standards here at the club, and we didn't meet the standards last week, and I think we got a little bit to work on defensively today, but overall, really proud performance.
7: New Zealander Matt Payne had a first and a second in yesterday's two supercars races in Perth. Fellow New Zealander Ryan Wood came second behind Payne in the first race of the day. Today's only supercars race starts at 20 past 7 in the evening. That's news and sport. I'm Joe Gilfillan.
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5: In this update, Russian missile attacks on Ukraine's capital emphasize Ukraine's dire need for US military tech. Nine people are dead and more than a dozen are injured following a Russian ballistic missile strike on the capital, Kyiv. The attack comes as the White House backed down from the idea of licensing the production of air defense interceptors to Ukraine. The Atlantic Council's Ukraine alert editor, Peter Dickinson, told the BBC, Ukraine needs the license since US interceptors are becoming widely unavailable.
6: There's a lot of demand in the Middle East as well, and America just doesn't produce enough to cover the volumes that Russia is now firing at Ukraine.
5: Police have tracked down the four alleged perfume thieves in Hamilton yesterday afternoon. Officers were called just after 2 o'clock to reports of staff at the base shopping centre being assaulted and the culprits making off with thousands of dollars worth of perfume. Senior Sergeant Pete Simpson says video footage led them to a nearby address where a bag of stolen items was found. He says by 3:15, four youths were in custody. They'll be in court next week. A welcome winter wonderland for hospitality. Restaurant Month in Auckland and Wellington on a Plate in the capital, both founded almost 20 years ago, encourage people to eat out during this month, a quiet time of the year. Beervana is also happening in Wellington. Hospitality New Zealand Sam McKinnon says last year, Wellington events on their own contributed $10 million to the economy.
7: A lot of venues live or die by foot traffic, and this time of year is really challenging. So these events play a really key role.
5: New Zealand property values are still sliding. Cotality NZ's latest home value index shows the national median value in July of $804,000 was down by 0.3% over the month. The North Island saw the biggest drops, with Wellington down 0.5%, Auckland 0.6% and Tauranga 0.7%. Cotality NZ chief property economist Kelvin Davidson says it's no surprise, with people remaining cautious.
8: There's a little bit of upwards pressure on mortgage rates. You've got a labour market that's looking pretty subdued, and the property market itself, lots of listings.
5: The Primary Teachers Union is joining calls for the government's Te Tiriti o Waitangi references changes to be scrapped after a scathing Waitangi Tribunal report. The coalition is removing or rewording treaty references in 19 laws, but the tribunals found there is no rationale for the changes and they breach Te Tiriti. NZEI President Rebecca Lesels says the Education and Training Act would be amended under the changes, and that sends a clear signal Māori children are not a priority for this government.
9: It really is taking us back to a time where the Treaty of Waitangi wasn't even considered.
5: A celebration of 40 years since homosexual law reform in 1986 was held in Wellington yesterday. Archives New Zealand, Queer Archives Aotearoa and Ngā Taonga Sound and Vision hosted an event at the National Library to commemorate the anniversary. Archives New Zealand's Alison McIntyre says, along with memorabilia collections on display, there'd been a special film screening.
10: It's snippets of footage from the time that take you back so you can see what was going on.
0: Hokanui Sport.
5: In sport, Canterbury's returning son had a heroic welcome home, playing in Canterbury's first win of this year's NPC, beating Auckland.
11: Richie Moore has the final say. He scored the winner and he puts the ball into touch and Canterbury have won it. 38-31.
5: Otago beat Southland 41-14. Taranaki beat Counties Manukau 20 points to 5. The Warriors beat the Titans 42-6 in the NRL on the Gold Coast. The Warriors, buoyed on from healthy expat support in the stands, ran in 3 tries in the opening 16 minutes.
12: They needed to bounce back, the Warriors, and they have in a big way. They've run in 8 tries to 1. They've dominated the first half, gone on with the job in the second.
5: Recent recruit Riley Price, son of former captain Steve Price, made his debut, becoming the first father-son combo at the NRL club. The Warriors return home to play the Panthers on Friday. Gianni Infantino's future as FIFA president is murky after plans to sell stakes in a company to run commercial and operational aspects of football competitions like World Cups were rejected. Infantino was the face of the project and says it was intended to strengthen member associations. New York Post reporter James Franey broke the news the plan was dead in the water and shortly afterwards told the BBC Infantino could be under pressure.
13: It just left him really with no choice just to fold, as he did in this statement just 1 hour ago that he released. I think the question now is what this means for Infantino's leadership of FIFA. Can he go on, or will there be some kind of leadership challenge?
5: That's news and sport. I'm Joe Gilfillan.
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7: In this update, Donald Trump's touting progress in Gaza, but some Palestinians are not convinced. Hamas has agreed to a deal with the United States-backed Board of Peace, removing its weapons as long as Israel pulls out its troops first. An Israeli official says that won't happen until the militant group actually disarms. But on the ground, residents are skeptical, as translated by CNN.
8: I am not optimistic at all. The war continues. People are devastated.
9: We want to end all this. We don't want one side to carry it out while the other reneges.
7: The greyhound racing industry is still struggling to understand why it's been forced to shut down. A bill passed in April banned racing from yesterday, with the final events held on Friday. A transition agency is overseeing the closure of the industry and working to rehome some 1,400 greyhounds. Auckland Greyhound Racing Club president John Roberts says they still have not had a proper explanation from the government.
10: I'm not going to look at anyone in the face and say that we didn't need to clean up our act. We did. But we have cleaned up. And more so than any other industry associated with animals.
7: The Veterinary Association says a decision to keep allowing private fireworks sales has only increased their quest to have them banned. The government has decided not to change sale laws, despite a parliamentary committee unanimously recommending they do so. Fire and Emergency also supports a ban. Association President Robert Mills says they'll continue strongly advocating for professionally managed displays only.
11: We really, really hope that the next government is going to accept the recommended ban, that New Zealand gets in step with the rest of the world.
7: The government has set its sights on wild goats with a culling competition that began yesterday. Entrants can submit the tails of wild goats they've shot humanely to go into the draw to win a share of $60,000 worth of prizes. The competition runs till late November in partnership with the Department of Conservation and the Deer Stalkers Association. Online attitudes towards artificial intelligence appear to be faltering, with professional networking website LinkedIn adding a report button for AI-generated content. The platform has announced a feature that lets users flag low-quality AI-written posts in an effort to crack down on digital spam. The network says its users want to connect with real people with real perspectives, ideas, and expertise. Tech expert Paul Stenhouse says it shows a changing perspective on AI in digital spaces.
12: They don't want these posts or these think pieces that people could just get from talking to the agent. They want you.
7: Services for South Auckland's new Drury and Pairata train stations are due to begin today, following a ribbon-cutting ceremony yesterday. Rail Minister Winston Peters, Auckland Minister Simon Watts and Councillor Andy Baker were among the 90 people in attendance. Isaiah Abadingo was also there.
13: The three officials are praising the transport hub's ability to unlock growth for the area and ease the community's travel times. Trains are running in the background, and Winston Peters has reassured attendees that major network closures will not be an issue that affects users. And he says plans are underway to connect the rest of the city.
0: Hokanui Sport.
7: In sport, rising New Zealand UFC fighter Navajo Sterling has declared himself ready to face former light heavyweight champion Jan Blachowicz early this morning at UFC Belgrade. Sterling, who got the fight on late notice just 3 weeks ago, will be the third New Zealander to fight the famed Polish fighter after Israel Adesanya and Carlos Ulberg. Sterling says the veteran is a legend of the sport, but he's happy to play the bad guy.
14: Watching him, I never thought he'd be around when I was fighting, but now that here we are, yeah, he's a huge feather in the cap for my legacy, and yeah, I'm looking to take him out.
7: The card for the Sterling-Blachowicz fight starts in an hour at 5 o'clock. The Blues women won their second straight Super Rugby Champions final with a 24-17 victory over the Waratahs in Sydney. In NPC rugby, there were wins for Canterbury 38-31 over Auckland, Otago 41-12 over Southland, and Taranaki 20-5 over Counties Runaco. The Warriors consolidated third on the NRL ladder with a 42-6 win over the Titans on the Gold Coast. Forward Aaron Clark says it was a much improved showing over last week.
15: I just like the way we bounced back from last week. We hold really high standards here at the club, and we didn't meet the standards last week. And I think we got a little bit to work on defensively today, but overall, really proud performance.
7: New Zealander Matt Payne has had a first and a second in yesterday's two supercars races in Perth. Fellow New Zealander Ryan Wood came second behind Payne in the first race of the day. Today's only supercars race starts at 20 past 7 in the evening. That's News and Sport. I'm Joe Gilfillan.
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10: In this update, Donald Trump's touting progress in Gaza, but some Palestinians are not convinced. Hamas has agreed to a deal with the United States-backed Board of Peace, removing its weapons as long as Israel pulls out its troops first. An Israeli official says that won't happen until the militant group actually disarms. But on the ground, residents are skeptical, as translated by CNN.
11: I am not optimistic at all. The war continues. People are devastated.
12: We want to end all this. We don't want one side to carry it out while the other reneges.
10: The greyhound racing industry is still struggling to understand why it's been forced to shut down. A bill passed in April banned racing from yesterday, with the final events held on Friday. A transition agency is overseeing the closure of the industry and working to rehome some 1,400 greyhounds. Auckland Greyhound Racing Club president John Roberts says they still have not had a proper explanation from the government.
13: I'm not going to look at anyone in the face and say that we didn't need to clean up our act. We did. But we have cleaned up our act, and more so than any other industry associated with animals.
10: The Veterinary Association says a decision to keep allowing private fireworks sales has only increased their quest to have them banned. The government has decided not to change sale laws, despite a parliamentary committee unanimously recommending they do so. Fire and Emergency also supports a ban. Association President Robert Mills says they'll continue strongly advocating for professionally managed displays only.
14: We really, really hope that the next government is going to accept the recommended ban, that New Zealand gets in step with the rest of the world.
10: The government has set its sights on wild goats with a culling competition that began yesterday. Entrants can submit the tails of wild goats they've shot humanely to go into the draw to win a share of $60,000 worth of prizes. The competition runs till late November in partnership with the Department of Conservation and the Deer Stalkers Association. Online attitudes towards artificial intelligence appear to be faltering, with professional networking website LinkedIn adding a report button for AI-generated content. The platform has announced a feature that lets users flag low-quality AI-written posts in an effort to crack down on digital spam. The network says its users want to connect with real people with real perspectives, ideas, and expertise. Tech expert Paul Stenhouse says it shows a changing perspective on AI in digital spaces.
15: They don't want these posts or these think pieces that people could just get from talking to the agent. They want you.
10: Services for South Auckland's new Drury and Pairata train stations are due to begin today, following a ribbon-cutting ceremony yesterday. Rail Minister Winston Peters, Auckland Minister Simon Watts and Councillor Andy Baker were among the 90 people in attendance. Isaiah Abadingo was also there.
0: The three officials are praising the Transport Hub's ability to unlock growth for the area and ease the community's travel times. Trains are running in the background, and Winston Peters has reassured attendees that major network closures will not be an issue that affects users, and he says plans are underway to connect the rest of the city.
1: Hokanui Sport.
10: In sport, rising New Zealand UFC fighter Navajo Sterling has declared himself ready to face former light heavyweight champion Jan Blachowicz early this morning at UFC Belgrade. Sterling, who got the fight on late notice just 3 weeks ago, will be the third New Zealander to fight the famed Polish fighter after Israel Adesanya and Carlos Ulberg. Sterling says the veteran is a legend of the sport, but he's happy to play the bad guy.
16: Watching him, I never thought he'd be around when I was fighting, but now that here we are, yeah, he's a huge feather in the cap for my legacy, and yeah, I'm looking to take him out.
10: The card for the Sterling-Blachowicz fight starts in an hour at 5 o'clock. The Blues women won their second straight Super Rugby Champions final with a 24-17 victory over the Waratahs in Sydney. In NPC rugby, there were wins for Canterbury 38-31 over Auckland, Otago 41-12 over Southland, and Taranaki 20-5 over Counties Manukau. The Warriors consolidated third on the NRL ladder with a 42-6 win over the Titans on the Gold Coast. Forward Aaron Clark says it was a much improved showing over last week.
17: I just like the way we bounced back from last week. We hold really high standards here at the club, and we didn't meet the standards last week, and I think we got a little bit to work on defensively today, but overall, really proud performance.
10: New Zealander Matt Payne has had a first and a second in yesterday's two supercars races in Perth. Fellow New Zealander Ryan Wood came second behind Payne in the first race of the day. Today's only supercars race starts at 20 past 7 in the evening. That's News and Sport. I'm Joe Gilfillan.
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3: In this update, the death of a person found unresponsive in an Auckland waterway yesterday will be referred to the coroner. Police say they were called to Mount Wellington's Panama Road just before 4:30pm following reports of a person in the water. They say the person was pronounced dead shortly after. The Rail Minister is celebrating two new Auckland train stations coming in on time and under budget. Services for Drury and Pairata train stations begin today, following yesterday's ribbon-cutting ceremony. Each station provides two platforms, 350 car parks and bus connections, with services running every 10 minutes in peak times. Minister Winston Peters says infrastructure must come before growth, not years afterwards.
4: This would have been built years ago. That's the reality, but at least it's being built now. The next one's on target. And the great thing here, look at the car park here and all these people having the ability to shorten their travel now and get off the main roads.
3: A researcher is calling for nationwide fluoridation of our drinking water supply. Canterbury University analysis of oral health data of four-year-olds found significantly higher rates of tooth decay among children living in non-fluoridated areas. Associate Professor Tim Chambers says fluoridation is the last line of dental defence for kids.
5: There's only a certain proportion of the population that are brushing their teeth daily. And even for those that are brushing their teeth, given the food environment with excess sugar, community water fluoridation is still effective for those kids as well.
3: Seven climbers are still missing on Pakistan's Broad Peak after an avalanche in the last few days. The seven are part of a group of 10 climbers that were in the area when the disaster struck. The remains of climbers from Oman, Nepal and the US have been found. The BBC's Caroline Davies says search efforts will continue when the weather allows.
6: Rescuers have reportedly seen other climbers using their search drones on the mountain, but they haven't been able to verify who they are or what their condition is.
3: That's news.
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3: Turning to sports, and the Silver Ferns are through to netball's gold medal match at the Commonwealth Games in Glasgow after an emphatic 61-54 win over England. But the Ferns' finals opponent is a big surprise. They'll play Jamaica after the Sunshine Girls downed defending champs Australia 46-45. At the Velodrome, Elise Andrews has earned bronze in the 1 kilometre time trial. No joy for New Zealand in the track points race, with Ali Wollaston, the best of the three Kiwis, in fourth place. At the judo, Moira de Villiers has lost her contest for bronze. Richie Mo'unga has delivered the match-winning try and conversion in Canterbury's 38-31 win over Auckland in rugby's NPC. And the Warriors are back in winning form in the NRL, crushing the Titans 42-6 on the Gold Coast. That's sport. I'm Carly Strong.
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9: Coastal forecast for the Sea Area Fovo. Gale warning in force today. Westerly 25 knots, rising to 35 knots about the Fovo straight in the morning, then elsewhere late afternoon. Westerly rising to 45 knots about the Fovo straight late evening. Sea becoming high. Southwest swell rising to 5 meters. Fair visibility and showers. The Met Service forecast for Southland, a few showers easing in the afternoon. Westerlies becoming strong tonight with a high of 13 and a low of 7. Tomorrow, a few showers turning to rain for a time in the morning. Strong northwesterlies turning southwesterly with a high of 11 and an overnight low of 4.
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Shooters in Texas from Ella Langley on Hawkinui. Good morning, Scott Armstrong with you this Sunday. How are you? Hope you're having a great weekend. Megan Trainor on the way, Extreme as well. Here's ZZ Top.

0: A huge hit in 1991, Extreme, More Than Words on Hokanui. We're back next with Imagine Dragons, the Thompson Twins classic from them, Evanescence and Shaboozy. 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

0: Hokanui, that's Shibuzi and Born Today. Welcome on into Sunday. It's the 2nd of August already today. It was this day back in 1990 that Iraq invaded Kuwait, which led, of course, to the Gulf War. And celebrating a birthday today, do you want to feel old? I think you might. Butch Patrick, who played Little Eddie Munster on the Munsters. He's 73 today.
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0: Sunday morning on Hokanui, we've got to take our hourly dose of news, sport and weather next, but we're back to your favourite music after seven this morning, opening the hour with a big hit from 1998 from Eagle Eye Cherry. Benny's in there as well. Ice House, Noah Kahan and Leona Lewis, all after seven this morning.
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10: In this update, praise for Kiwi Rail investment in South Auckland as two new train stations open today. The stations in Drury and Pairata will connect to the Southern Line and provide for the rapidly growing area. It's been more than 50 years since Drury's had a station, and it's hoped it will mean less hours stuck on the Southern Motorway for locals. Franklin Local Board Chair Alan Cole says the community has been really supportive of the new stations.
11: There's quite a lot that I expect we'll actually be using both those new stations from day one because they'll be actually closer to them.
10: Police want the public's help to find the driver of a vehicle involved in a Wellington crash in April, which wrote off a mobility scooter. The crash occurred on Anzac Day at a pedestrian crossing at the intersection of Dixon and Taranaki Streets just before midnight. The mobility scooter rider was also injured. Police want to hear from anyone who may have information about the driver or who may have witnessed the collision. A feeling pest management has been excluded from the bird flu discussion. Newly announced legislation requires all farmers with more than 100 birds to create a plan to prevent and manage the disease. New Zealand has two confirmed cases of the H5N1 strain. Pest Management Association Councillor Paul Craddock says there is a risk rats can be infected, yet most coverage involves poultry farms and wildlife species. In the UK, Labour's Bev Craig has been elected as the Mayor of Greater Manchester. Craig takes the spot vacated by now Prime Minister Andy Burnham, almost doubling the by-election vote count of Reform UK candidate Sian Astley. Craig, the former leader of Manchester City Council, now takes charge across the 10 boroughs of Greater Manchester, but argues it's a shift for the greater good.
12: Yes, I'll always put Greater Manchester first and what I argue for, but I think it's an exciting opportunity for the whole country to be able to give power power back to people that feel like it's been out of their reach for such a long time.
10: That's news.
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9: Hokanui Sport.
10: In sports, and the Silver Ferns have the chance to be Golden Ferns at the Commonwealth Games after beating England 61-54 in their Glasgow semi-final. Coach Dame Nolene Tauroa felt defensive pressure made life tough for the Roses.
15: Defensively, we worked really well, kept off the bottom when we needed to, but also attacked the intercept, so really pleasing, and they worked really hard.
10: The Ferns will tackle Jamaica in the final after the Sunshine Girls stunned Australia 46-45. The Warriors have maintained third place on the NRL table after a 42-6 blitzing of the Titans on the Gold Coast. Penrith's taking a giant stride towards the minor premiership with a 42-18 statement win over Canberra. And golfing icon Dame Lydia Ko is 12th equal after three rounds of the Women's Open Major in England. That's sport. I'm Kalia Strong.
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16: Coastal forecast for the sea area FOVO. Gale warning in force today. Westerly 25 knots, rising to 35 knots about the FOVO straight in the morning, then elsewhere late afternoon. Westerly rising to 45 knots about the FOVO straight late evening. Sea becoming high. Southwest swell rising to 5 meters. Fair visibility and showers. The Met Service forecast for Southland, a few showers easing in the afternoon. Westerly is becoming strong tonight with a high of 13 and a low of 7. Tomorrow, a few showers turning to rain for a time in the morning. Strong northwesterly is turning southwesterly with a high of 11 and an overnight low of 4.
9: Southland's best music mix starts now on Hokanui.

Super Lonely from Benny and Gus Dapperton on Hokanui. Good morning, Scott Armstrong with you until midday. We've got Noah Kahan coming up. Also, Leona Lewis. Here's Ice House and Crazy.

0: Leona Lewis and Bleeding Love on Hokanui. We've got to take a break, but we are back with a classic from Split Enz right after the break. That's followed up by Calvin Harris, The Spin Doctors, and Olivia Dean.
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0: Okinawa, that's Olivia Dean, and So Easy. Forecasters are calling it Godzilla. So that can't be good. That's the El Nino that's on its way to New Zealand at the moment. It's due to peak this summer, 26 into 27. And meteorologists have said that this El Nino could rival or even exceed the record El Nino that began in 1997 and delivered us heat waves, floods, droughts, tornadoes, and wildfires. So there's something to look forward to this summer. Dragon on the way for you shortly, and Katy Perry as well.
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0: Sunday morning on Hawkinui, a fairly healthy medal tally in the Commonwealth Games. Fairly healthy. They're still doing that thing where they bite the medal, you know, to check if it's real. I reckon the organisers should just once swap out the real medal for one of those foil-covered chocolates. You know, just for a laugh. Just to keep them on their toes. News is next. After 8, we've got Mental as Anything, Taylor Swift, the Bee Gees and Ed Sheeran.
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2: In this update, people living in Drury on the outskirts of Auckland will have more transport options from today. Two new train stations will open in Drury and Paerata on the Southern Line, which runs from the Waitemata station in central Auckland to Pukekohe. Both will have 350 car parks with the ability to go to 500 in future. A message to our landlords who may need to swap out their smoke alarms. Marcus Allen has more.
3: 10 years ago, requirements changed for all rental properties requiring new alarms to be photoelectric with batteries lasting at least 8 years. Fire and Emergency's Tom Ronaldson says landlords should check the manufacture date on installations, with most expiring after a decade. Those failing to have functioning alarms could be stung with a more than $7,000 fine.
2: A renowned mountaineer is among 10 people killed in an avalanche in Pakistan. Rescue efforts continue after an avalanche on Broad Peak 2 days ago, part of the Karakoram mountain range bordering Pakistan and China. The BBC's Caroline Davies says three victims have been named already.
4: And that includes Nirmal Purja, or known as Nims Dai, who is one of the most well-known faces of modern mountaineering.
2: The British Nepali climber served in the British Army and was known for scaling the world's 14 highest peaks in 2019. Political tensions are rising across Europe over the mass migrant crossing into Spain. The majority of the 60,000 migrants who crossed into the tiny enclave of Ceuta in North Africa have reportedly returned to Morocco. BBC correspondent Sarah Rainsford says Spain has lashed out at some EU countries, accusing them of a selfish response to the crisis.
5: The Italian government, of course, has moved to suspend its free movement of people between Spain and Italy as a result, and it is talking tough now itself, saying that wants a meeting to discuss what it's calling a security crisis in Europe.
2: That's news.
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2: Turning to sports, and New Zealand women's javelin thrower Tori Morby has thrown her way to a silver medal at the Commonwealth Games. Cyclist Elise Andrews has earned bronze in the 1 kilometre time trial, but there have been several near misses. Judokas Moira de Villiers and Noah Wallace have finished fourth, as has cyclist Ellie Wollaston in the track points race. The Silver Ferns will have a surprise opponent in netball's gold medal match at the Commonwealth Games, with Jamaica through after upsetting Australia by one goal in their semi-final. The Blues women have claimed their second straight Super Rugby Championships final with a 24-17 win over the Waratahs in Sydney. And Matt Payne and Ryan Wood have managed a 1-2 finish in the first race of Supercars Perth 440, with Payne claiming a second-place finish in the later race. That's sport. I'm Carly Strong.
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9: Coastal forecast for the sea area FOVO. Gale warning in force today. Westerly 25 knots, rising to 35 knots about the FOVO straight in the morning, then elsewhere late afternoon. Westerly rising to 45 knots about the FOVO straight late evening. Sea becoming high. Southwest swell rising to 5 meters. Fair visibility and showers. The Met Service forecast for Southland. A few showers easing in the afternoon. Westerly is becoming strong tonight with a high of 13 and a low of 7. Tomorrow, a few showers turning to rain for a time in the morning. Strong northwesterly is turning southwesterly with a high of 11 and an overnight low of 4.
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Now, there's an 80s classic. Mental as anything. Live it up. We are living it up this morning here on Hawke & Week. Scott Armstrong with you until midday. Here is Taylor Swift's I Knew It, I Knew You.

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0: Florence and the Machine, Dog Days Are Over on Hawke Nui. I don't want to scare you, but the IRD might be looking for you. But not in a bad way. You see, at the moment, they've got $619 million that they owe to thousands of Kiwis around the country, and they need to give it back. These are things like old bonus bonds, for instance, unpaid wages, money left in dormant bank or trust accounts, insurance payouts, refunds, old dividends, you name it. 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And to find out, it's very simple. I've done it myself. I did it last year, and I actually managed to get some money out of them too. Just go to the IRD website section titled Search For and Claim Unclaimed Money.
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0: Sunday morning on Hawkenui, hope your weekend's going to plan. Even if you didn't have any plans in the first place, which is always the best weekend, as far as I'm concerned. After nine this morning, the Killers, Alex Warren, Brian Adams, Adele, and the Muttonbirds. Latest news, sport, and weather coming up for you next.
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11: In this update, a person has died after being hit by a car in Whanganui last night. Emergency services were called to Purity Street in Gonville just after 8:30 to report a car had hit a pedestrian near the intersection with Rogers Street. Despite medical attention, the pedestrian died at the scene and an investigation is underway. New research points to significantly higher rates of tooth decay among Kiwi kids living in non-fluoridated areas. Canterbury University analysed oral health data of 630,000 four-year-olds. The study also found Māori and Pacific children experience considerably higher rates of tooth decay than European kids. Associate Professor Tim Chambers says fluoridation isn't the silver bullet for dental health, but it makes a difference.
12: Essentially, we estimated that community water fluoridation, if it was rolled out for the rest of the country, would prevent around 4.5% of all dental caries for children.
11: Russia has launched another deadly missile attack on Ukraine's capital. At least 9 people have been killed after ballistic missiles struck Kyiv overnight, according to Ukrainian President Volodymyr Zelensky. He continues to press the US for more Patriot missile interceptors to defend against Russia's escalating air campaign. BBC correspondent Paul Adams says Donald Trump might not offer them up.
13: He said that there's a danger that this technology could be used by countries against the United States. And so it's not at all clear what President Trump is really prepared to offer Ukraine.
14: The Westpac Rescue Helicopter is challenging Kiwis to go the distance for life-saving missions. The Back to Base fundraiser encourages people to cover the distance of a real rescue helicopter mission throughout August. Canterbury West Coast Air Rescue Trust Chief Executive Anton Drazovic says every dollar raised helps keep helicopters flying and life-saving equipment up to date.
15: You want to know that you can go and have an adventure, and we're there to support you to make sure that if anything happens, we'll get you home safe.
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14: Turning to sports now, and New Zealand women's javelin thrower Tori Morby has snared a silver medal at the Commonwealth Games. Morby told Sky Sport she's stoked with her effort after struggling with work, life and training balance.
18: This year has been extremely, extremely difficult for me, and yeah, I went out there tonight and just really believed that I could bring home some silverware, and I have, and yeah, it's an awesome feeling and I'm so proud.
14: Sam Tanner has finished ninth in the men's mile and was totally spent.
19: I got to be peaking at some crazy record high lactate levels right now.
14: Nicholas Southgate has finished seventh in the men's pole vault, with fellow Kiwi James Steyn eighth. The Silver Ferns are one win away from snapping a 16-year gold medal drought after beating England 61-54 to reach the Commonwealth Games final, where they'll play Jamaica. That's sport. I'm Kalia Strong.
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20: Coastal forecast for the sea area FOVO. Gale warning in force today. Westerly 25 knots, rising to 35 knots about the FOVO Strait in the morning, then elsewhere late afternoon. Westerly rising to 45 knots about the FOVO Strait late evening. Sea becoming high. Southwest swell rising to 5 metres. Fair visibility and showers. The Met Service forecast for Southland, a few showers easing in the afternoon. Westerly is becoming strong tonight with a high of 13 and a low of 7. Tomorrow, a few showers turning to rain for a time in the morning. Strong northwesterly is turning southwesterly with a high of 11 and an overnight low of 4.
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Alex Warren Fever Dream on Hokanui. Scott Armstrong with you this Sunday morning. Hope you're doing well. Adele coming up for you soon. The Mutton Birds also. Here's Brian Adams and Heaven.

0: Dominion Road from the Mutton Birds on Hokanui. 660 just around the corner for you. A great duet from Aretha Franklin and George Michael, Midnight Youth and Ella Langley.
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0: Be Her. Ella Langley on Hawke Nui. Have you ever seen a Kiwi, like an actual real life, you know, the bird, the actual Kiwi, the icon of our country? I can't say I ever have. I've tried to. I went to the zoo in Auckland once and they have a Kiwi enclosure, and of course, being nocturnal, they have to be kept in the dark. So it's bloody hard to see them, even if they are in there, even if they're awake, even if they're walking around. Difficult to spot an actual Kiwi at the zoo. However, there's a great opportunity going right now. 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That sounds like an awful lot of fun. You can read all about that and everything else to do with real estate at oneroof.co.nz.
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0: Sunday morning on Hokanui, we've got to take a quick break for news, sport and weather. That's coming up for you in a few moments. We're back after 10 with the Red Hot Chili Peppers, Dua Lipa, an 85 classic from A-ha. Stella Lefty is in there as well, and Kid Rock, all featuring after 10 this morning.
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10: In this update, questions over how GP practices will cope with increased demand for suspicious moles and skin spots. The government is investing $23 million into upskilling GPs to check and remove skin cancers. Health Minister Simeon Brown says it'll take pressure off hospitals, with some experiencing more delays than others. General Practice Owners Association Chair Angus Chambers says there are always resourcing issues.
11: A GP cutting out a skin cancer lesion usually takes two or three appointments, means that that's two or three people that you don't actually see to deliver chronic care to.
10: A major Auckland rail project could be built sooner than currently forecast. Yesterday, New Zealand First leader Winston Peters attended the opening of the new Drury and Pairata train stations, with services beginning today. While speaking to the public, Peters hinted the Avondale to Southdown rail corridor could be completed by 2040.
12: It is possible to be sooner, but we've got to find the resources. Wait till after the election. Depends who you vote for.
10: A mass migrant crossing into Spain has sparked a diplomatic row across Europe. Spain says the majority of the 60,000 migrants who crossed into the tiny enclave of Ceuta in North Africa have returned to Morocco. The Italian government has suspended its free movement of people between Spain and Italy as a result. BBC correspondent Sarah Rainsford says Spanish Prime Minister Pedro Sanchez is angry over what he's calling a lack of solidarity from EU leaders. Russia has launched another deadly missile attack on Ukraine's capital. At least 9 people have been killed after ballistic missiles struck Kyiv overnight, according to Ukrainian President Volodymyr Zelensky. He continues to press the US for more Patriot missile interceptors to defend against Russia's escalating air campaign. BBC correspondent Paul Adams says Donald Trump might not offer them up in case they are used against the US. That's news.
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10: To sports and New Zealand javelin exponent Tori Morby has thrown all her frustrations aside with a silver medal at the Glasgow Commonwealth Games. Morby told Sky Sport she's been struggling with balancing commitments this year.
15: Has come with its challenges for sure of trying to fit training in, and then obviously, you know, when you don't perform as well, you know, to the level of which you know you're capable of, it's incredibly frustrating.
10: Meanwhile, Sam Tanner has drifted in the closing stages to finish 9th in the men's mile race, won by world record holder Josh Kerr. Tanner was 4th heading into the final lap, but couldn't keep pace in the sprint home. Following 4 losses in their previous 7 matches, Warriors coach Andrew Webster is happy to be back in the winner's circle after a 42-6 win over the Gold Coast Titans. That's sport, I'm Carly Strong.
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16: Coastal forecast for the sea area FOVO. Gale warning in force today. Westerly 25 knots, rising to 35 knots about the FOVO straight in the morning, then elsewhere late afternoon. Westerly rising to 45 knots about the FOVO straight late evening. Sea becoming high. Southwest swell rising to 5 meters. Fair visibility and showers. The Met Service forecast for Southland, a few showers easing in the afternoon. Westerlies becoming strong tonight with a high of 13 and a low of 7. Tomorrow, a few showers turning to rain for a time in the morning. Strong northwesterlies turning southwesterly with a high of 11 and an overnight low of 4.
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0: Kid Rock all summer long on Hokanui. The Human League coming up for you soon. 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

0: Taylor Swift and the fate of Ophelia on Hokanui. 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Forget about all those flash cars you can't afford. 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They do the toy stuff as well. You can check that out and everything else to do with the motoring world at driven.co.nz.
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0: Sunday morning on Hokanui, no Formula One for the next few weeks. They're on their summer break at the moment. Must be quite nice to be at home for a change for those guys. We've got news, sport and weather next. After 11, we've got Justin Timberlake, NXS, Alex Warren, Good Shirt and Harry Styles here on Hokanui.
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12: In this update, two people are dead and more than 20 injured after a homemade bomb explosion at a restaurant in Russia. CNN reports an unidentified woman attempted to enter Moscow's Belzirossi carrying an improvised explosive device. The bomb exploded before she entered, killing the security guard who stopped her and a restaurant customer. Local media reports the apparent targets were guests attending a private event on the restaurant's outdoor terrace. A researcher says the government's current social housing policy leaves many people in limbo. It currently utilises a flexi fund to finance community housing of providers, prioritising social housing, affordable rentals and emergency housing. Massey University's Simon Opit wants to see more support for third-party providers offering affordable home ownership programmes.
13: Housing is a continuum, and we want to see people moving along that continuum, progressing towards more secure forms of ownership.
12: The Electoral Commission's launched a campaign to encourage voters to double-check election information they see online. It's running advertisements which aim to make social media users pause and question what they're seeing. Political reporter Troy Matich has more.
14: Chief Electoral Officer Carl Lacaine says the ads have been created to make people look again before they trust or share information. He says there's always potential for a rapid spread of inaccurate information on social media.
12: A flash mob dancer who stole the show at the Commonwealth Games says they wanted to entertain the crowd with something flashy, but not too serious. Scotland's CJ Miller, known as Mop Man, has delighted audiences with halftime performances using household appliances as props, often coming out as a cleaner before breaking into dance. The 25-year-old says the props were not their idea.
5: I was instructed, here is your vacuum, here is your mop, have fun. And I was like, what about me makes you think I would find this fun? But you know what? I was proven wrong.
12: That's news.
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12: Two sports and javelin thrower Tori Morby is overjoyed to overcome difficult conditions to win silver at the Commonwealth Games. A testing wind made hurling the javelin quite tricky, so Morby was rapt to unleash a low throw that was one of only two to clear 60 metres. Sam Tanner is gutted to be swamped in a sprint finish in the mile final, dropping from front runner to ninth. Tanner Scott told Sky Sport he had to cover a bit more ground on the outside after constantly being checked while at the back of a pushy bunch.
16: I just kind of glided past because they kept slamming the brakes on up the front. So I thought, oh well, I'm not going to slam the brakes on if I don't need to. Yeah, moved forward and it is what it is.
12: First up wins in the NPC for Canterbury, Taranaki and Otago. And golfing great Dame Lydia Ko is 12th equal after three rounds of the Women's Open Major in England. That's sport, I'm Carly Strong.
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17: Coastal forecast for the sea area FOBO. Gale warning in force today. Westerly 25 knots, rising to 35 knots about the FOBO straight in the morning, then elsewhere late afternoon. Westerly rising to 45 knots about the FOBO straight late evening. Sea becoming high. Southwest swell rising to 5 meters. Fair visibility and showers. The Met Service forecast for Southland. A few showers easing in the afternoon. Westerly is becoming strong tonight with a high of 13 and a low of 7. Tomorrow, a few showers turning to rain for a time in the morning. Strong northwesterly is turning southwesterly with a high of 11 and an overnight low of 4.
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0: Harry Styles, As It Was on Hokanui. The Cranberries on the way for you soon, The Beatles and Ed Sheeran.
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0: Ed Sheeran on Hokanui. Welcome on into Sunday. Hard to believe it is the 2nd of August already today. It was this day back in 1990 that Iraq invaded Kuwait, leading, of course, to the Gulf War. Celebrating a birthday today, you're ready to feel old. I think you will feel old. Butch Patrick, who played Little Eddie Munster on the Munsters, he's 73 today.
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0: Hokanui, that is my lot for today. Scott Armstrong signing off. Thank you for your company this morning, but don't go anywhere. As always, more of your favourites after midday with Matchbox 20, Sam Fender, Huey Lewis in the news, Eminem and Sophie B. Hawkins. News coming up for you next. 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
7: Oh, I was just overtaking someone, officer. 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You're not going to ping me for that, are you? 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I've never even had a
8: crash involving three injured parties. Reported speeding vehicle collided with an SUV at an intersection. Two victims, stat one. We've lost the driver. We've heard it all. We've seen it all. Slow down.
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